0: Eakin were arrested and remanded in custody with their next court appearance set for September 18th. Chestermere will recognize the importance of early literacy with Dolly Parton and Imagination Library Day. The city has proclaimed September 25th in honor of the program's impact on local children. More than 500 Chestermere children currently receive a free book every month through the program. Residents are being asked to donate $9.25 on the 25th to support the initiative. Organizers say the fundraiser will help put more books into the hands of local children. Alberta RCMP are warning motorists to make safer choices as traffic fatalities continue to rise. The RCMP recorded 192 traffic deaths between January and August, up from 144 during the same period last year. The force says if historical trends continue, 2026 could see 274 fatalities. This would be the highest annual total recorded by Alberta RCMP since 2015. Police are urging drivers to avoid speeding, distracted driving, and impaired driving. The Strathmore community will mark the National Day for Truth and Reconciliation with a commemorative event next Saturday. Strathmore Family and Community Support Services will host the event at the Strathmore Civic Center. The event will feature traditional dancing, drumming, and storytelling. National Day for Truth and Reconciliation is observed across Canada on September 30th. And children who need communication support can take part in an adapted story time tomorrow morning. The Strathmore Municipal Library will host the program starting at 9:15. You can get more details on this story and others at strathmorenow.com. In other news, the Alberta referendum campaign is in full swing just a month before the referendum will take place. Several events are planned in Calgary throughout the week. Calgary is also expecting a $100 increase in monthly rent. A study by the University of Calgary shows that this could lead to 10% more people entering homeless shelters. And a small plane made an emergency landing near Edmonton earlier today. Traffic was redirected as the plane landed on a highway.
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0: In the NHL, the Calgary Flames kick off the preseason this Sunday with a game against the Seattle Kraken. In Major League Baseball, the Toronto Blue Jays begin their series against the Texas Rangers starting on Friday. In CFL news, the Calgary Stampeders are back on the field Saturday in a game against the Ottawa Redblacks. While in local sports, the Agririsk Wheatland Kings are back on Saturday in a game against the Medicine Hat Cubs. And in football, the Strathmore Spartans are back on Friday in a game against Crescent Heights.
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0: Tonight calls for clear skies and a low of 3 degrees. Tomorrow's bright and sunny with a high of 23, and Friday keeps the sun around for a high of 24. You can take a look at our full 5-day forecast by heading to strathmorenow.com.
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1: 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Cars

0: Cody Johnson, The Fall on 104.5 More Country. Good morning, Candace filling in for Hunter today. And coming up at 8:10 this morning, your chance to win movie tickets with Landmark Cinemas. You just got to identify the movie clip and we could be sending you off. 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

0: Hartford Park on 104.5 More Country. Good morning. It's Candace filling in for Hunter. I think that we should do a remake of this song for the last season for the Calgary Flames at the Saddle Dome.
1: Jack Daniel's got a history. There's a party downtown near Fish Street. Everybody at the bar.
0: I think instead of everybody at the bar getting tipsy, everybody at the dome getting tipsy. And it's because of those beers. Just FYI, the beers, they are bigger. They're like 20 ounces, not 16 ounces. Just FYI. That's usually why you end up getting a little more tipsy when you're at the dome. Speaking of the dome, hockey is back this week. The Red Deer Rebels are in action on Friday night against the Calgary Hitmen. The

Wilson, John Mayer, Phone Keys Wallet. Coming up next, what's happening in entertainment? Brought to you by the Great Eagle Event Center. It is official, FGL's reuniting. When can you see them? I'll have those details for you. After Luke Combs, here's Hurricane on 104.5 Mark Henry.

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Saddle Dome this week. Sunday, the Calgary Flames preseason starts against Seattle. The Calgary Hitmen open their season on Friday against the Red Deer Rebels at the Dome. And the next gen game was this week. The rookie Oilers beat the rookie Flames. Here's Lee Bryce, Heart to Love.

it just makes sense. Just like number 7 on a whiskey bottle, and mud looks good on a Silverado. Cold Keystone's Daytona sunshine. You and me, girl, we're just like.

Tennille Town, somebody's daughter on the home stretch. I'm Candace Johnson. Lots of sports action this weekend in Calgary. We've got those details after Tim Hicks. Here's the pilot on the home stretch.

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1: I'm Brandon Zebiak with your local news update. The Strathmore Legion is marking its centennial year with a new tribute. A painted design now runs along the sidewalk leading to the Legion's entrance. Legion President Donovan Arnault spoke more about the sidewalk.
2: And we were originally going to do it on the street where most of the Legions have their crosswalks, you know, like i.e. crosswalk. And anyway, we decided against that.
1: A centennial gala is planned for October 3rd with the community invited to attend. Chestermere Council will hold a public hearing on proposed changes to secondary suite and basement entrance rules. Bylaw

Josh Stump, Johnny Walker back to me on the home stretch. I'm Candace Johnson. Did you hear about a small plane that lost power in the middle of the night and landed on Highway 21 here in Alberta? What's the most impressive thing you've ever watched someone pull off under pressure? Because landing a plane on a dark highway in Alberta seems pretty high on that list.

It's Lainey Wilson and John Mayer, phone, keys, and wallet on the home stretch. I'm Candace Johnson. Did you hear earlier this week, a small plane lost engine power over Alberta in the middle of the night? The pilot needed to land somewhere, and they picked Highway 21. They did land safely. They didn't even hit a car, and nobody was hurt. There isn't even damage to the plane. This pilot pulled off a very impressive

Miracle Man on the home stretch. I'm Candace Johnson. Dallas Smith's band Default, the rock band, is going to be at the Great Eagle Event Center on September 30th if you want to get tickets. Here is Dallas Smith with his country stuff. It's Good Time Goes on the home stretch. Your life.

0: Luke Combs, Guy for That on the home stretch. It's Candace Johnson with you. Merriam-Webster just added some new words and definitions to the dictionary. In there, shapewear, something I'm sadly all too familiar with. I swear, I'm squishing myself. It's like a sausage in a casing when it comes to shapewear. Some Alberta words in the Merriam-Webster dictionary. These aren't new words. They're already there. But Chinook, described as a warm, moist southwest wind of the Pacific Northwest. Parkade. Did you know that's Canadian? I had no idea. That's extremely Canadian. And Merriam-Webster says parkade is a Canadian term for a parking garage. And finally, the Caesar, which of course was famously invented in Calgary. Merriam-Webster says that the cocktail that is consisting of Clamato, Tabasco, Worcestershire, Worcester, whatever you want to call that sauce, vodka, is famously invented in Calgary.
1: Good afternoon, it's Brandon Zebiak here with Strathmore Now and 104.5 More Country, reporting from Fieldstone Fruit Lines for Kaleidoscope Traveling Breeze's 25th year anniversary. I'm joined here by Anita Chibo. She's the owner of Kaleidoscope. Anita, just tell me a little about what the event's about here today.
2: Yeah, our event is just celebrating our 25 years and thanking all our past and present clients. 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
1: What are you most looking forward to with the night ahead?
2: A

0: Rocky Mountain Low on the home stretch. I'm Candace Johnson. This weekend, if you're a big John Cena fan, he's going to be in Edmonton for the Edmonton Expo. If you want to make the drive down the QE2 while you're yelling at people who are not just passing in the left lane, but driving in the left lane on the QE2. Ugh, drives me bonkers. Anyway, back to John Cena. He's in Edmonton this weekend. Last time he was in Alberta was back in 2013 when he did Monday Night Raw at the Saddle Dome for Bret Hart Appreciation Night. It's been a minute since John Cena's been Alberta. Welcome, friend. Welcome.
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2: 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You can count on us to help you with your itineraries, give you some ideas, maybe steer you in the right direction.